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1: I can. You can't spell American without it. During the Jeep Make This the Summer event, celebrate 250 years of the country that can with the vehicle that always can. 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
1: What did I read yesterday? That kids spend maybe 10 minutes a day outside?
2: Yes.
3: Oh, yeah. Somebody told us that yesterday.
2: It was our friend Brandy from Rails to Trails.
3: Yeah.
1: Was it 10 minutes? Is that it?
2: Less than, yeah.
1: And what did you say about us on the outside versus people that are serving prison time as far as going outside?
2: Us everyday people with freedom spend less time outside every day than inmates do.
3: That is crazy.
2: I know. Because if you think that they get an hour, which I think they might get more than an hour, but an hour a day, do all of us spend an hour a day outside? Some of us do, but for the most part, probably not. You spend the time outside from your building to the car.
3: Right.
2: Or from the subway station to your building.
1: Not that I'm foreshadowing anything, but maybe we should go spend some time in prison.
2: Oh, God.
4: Good call.
3: They do that with kids now sometimes. Like, you know, they do like that scared straight program type thing in some schools where they bring the kids to the prison and like they put them in the cell and they're like, you know, they scare them.
2: I don't think they get scared anymore. The kids figured out nothing's going to happen to them.
1: I don't want to go down that road. I want to go on the being incarcerated, so I'm forced to go outside more. Mm. Here's the thing. They get exercise because they're all chasing each other with shivs.
2: Yeah, you're right. Geez.
3: That's why.
2: I think we would all get into incredible shape if we were in prison. We wouldn't like the food. We'd be on a schedule.
3: Yeah.
2: We'd have outside time and workout time.
3: True.
2: I think we would all thrive there.
1: And we would always know where we are. Like, where's Danielle tonight? Oh, well, she's in her cell.
2: Cell block 4.
1: Then I know I can trust she's okay. Yeah, so get outside. I'm looking out the windows now. What a beautiful day. And, you know, it may not be quite as blue ribbon as our day yesterday, but I see a beautiful day on the way. This is nice.

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0: Sabrina Carpenter, who is taking a little break this summer from touring, and I feel like she definitely deserves it after that Coachella performance this spring, because she brought it. 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